face, but I still put up in her place. Hey, the bigger the love, the bigger the hate. Okay, from now on, call me Indy the Great. You be late.

0: 975.
1: Getting surgery in exchange for promo. I'm a king on a yacht on some YOLO. Keep jumping on my like a pogo stick. In competition with herself, don't even know that. 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I've been her since I was wearing Bobos. You get a bullet through your shirt with a logo. 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

0: stress. Argue with your mama, you can't argue with these checks. 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So, Weedy, what you got?
1: Yeah, I got him obsessed.
0: Lot of I am wise when I'm looking at my text like, mm-hmm. Motorboat, new set, fresh press, mm-hmm. 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

0: how you feeling today?
1: I'm blessed. 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
0: What? What you? Oh, wow. 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I mean, don't threaten me with a good time now, okay? I will throw it in the circle. No regrets. No regrets. And you don't want to regret missing your chance to get them NBA Summer League tickets. Wait, Mark, who's your team? Are you from Detroit, but you a Pistons fan? Or?
1: You know that.
0: Really?
1: You know that.
0: Oh, okay. Well, clearly Mark's needs some love because the Pistons are crumbs. Make sure you show my guy some love.
1: Whoa.
0: Where can they show you some love and find you, Mark?
1: Yeah, that's Mark's made it. That's M-A-R-X made it.
0: He mad at me now. Oh, Vegas, don't you be mad at me. A mission opportunity. $50 Hardeen gift chip coming up. 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That's Ricky Batteries Children's for adults 21 years of age or older. And of course,

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4: 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Drop some of that new ish.

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2: Miami. That's all my scammers and my kid money.

it. Say, I got drive, I don't need a car. Money really all that we fiending for. I'm doing things they ain't seen before. Bands ain't dumb, but extreme is all.

So they want some changes to the rules down there with the street performers. And apparently a woman was arrested with 30 bags of fentanyl inside of her body. She was arrested after allegedly passing through a roadblock where she didn't like the fact that she got a ticket. So she called 911. And she got arrested again for the unlawful misuse of calling 911. I didn't know that was a thing. When deputies ended up searching the woman, they found 28 bags of fentanyl stuffed inside of her private area. She said that she didn't deal fentanyl, but she was said it certainly explains her conduct. So she was booked into jail because when she went through a body scanner, they detected the foreign object, and that's how they found her. 28 bags of fentanyl stuffed somewhere private. Never get high on your own supply, people. And that is your Night Show News on this Wednesday, June 24th. Because why are you calling the cops when you have 28 bags of, you know what? Never mind. Back to the music.

0: new music on your night show. Ooh, you're not down with the ASAP.
1: I'm kind of down. That was too funny.
0: It's hilarious, actually. But you could be even more down because you are going to the show this Friday. Last minute tickets hooking you up.
1: That's what Hot 97.5. That's what I'm talking about. Yeah.
0: Becky, yo, night. Look, you better tell your homegirls. Yeah, I won on the radio again. This is what I do.
1: I know. I just talked to my daughter and she's like, he passed. And I'm like, you reading something wrong. You're reading something wrong.
0: Tell her mama still got the juice.
1: Got the juice.
0: And she got the tickets to enjoy this Friday. Last minute ASAP Rocky tickets. You know I'm hooking you up.
1: Oh, thank you.
0: You know the vibes. And don't forget, Vegas, I'll do your question tonight. We'll do it inside of your takeoff mix, all right? So keep it locked. 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

0: 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Got us to slide in at 7, answering them questions. 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It starts right at 6 a.m. Tap in and win.
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0: Man, these ain't no sh** did. 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Presidential suite with 100 deep. 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

0: side of Third Eye Thursday with Goddess. What is your question?
1: So my question is for Goddess. What do you see on the horizon for me financially?
2: Hi, sweetie.
1: Hello.
2: I actually see a lot of great financial opportunities. But as fast as the opportunities and the money comes, the fast it's going to leave. So you really have to balance things better with your money. Like it's more of a mind and money connection. And if you can get that balance, you could be wealthy. You know that, right?
1: Yes, I do.
2: Okay, so do it. Blessed be.
1: All right. Thank you.
3: I'm just wanting to know if my financial situation is going to get any better because I'm just on the verge of wanting to give up.
2: Okay, now you know you can't give up. You know that, right?
3: Yeah, I know.
2: Okay.
3: I know.
2: Okay. And so, because then the financial situation will just, it will be the worse, right?
4: Yeah.
2: So you got to keep going. And you've went through tougher times than this, and right?
3: Yeah.
2: Okay. And so I do see you're so close to happiness. Financial happiness and just life happiness, but you have to keep going. And I see within the next 2 months. So, you know, get strong, stay strong, push through, because the other side of not pushing through is worse than what you're looking at right now.
3: Understood. Thank
2: okay.
3: You, so very much.
2: You have this. And if I thought it was going to take you longer, I would tell you I'm 99% of the time always right. And so I don't believe you're my 1%. So two more months, but you've got to end. Spend your money wisely when you get it. Don't let it run out of your hands. And you know what I'm talking about.
3: Understood.
2: Mm-hmm. Blessed be.
3: Understood, yes.
4: All right, folks, if you didn't get through this morning, you can always go to goddessbutterfly.com and book a full session.
2: And don't forget, the magic resides within you, and I connect you to it. Blessed be.
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6: Crews are still tending to an accident on the east side of the valley on Boulder Highway northbound under I-11. Right lane is blocked. In North Las Vegas, still working a wreck on Simmons northbound approaching Cheyenne. That's taking up the left lane. All clear, though, on I-11, 15, 215, and Summerlin Parkway now. 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I'm Mark Thomas with your on-time traffic.
4: All right, Mark. 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
7: Yeah.
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5: Ladies and gentlemen.

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See you at the bar, you was hardly talking. That's when I knew that your heart was scarring. Friends to lovers need a part to star in. Like, wait, babe, let me

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1: You dig that?
2: God knows. I am
3: reincarnated. I was stargazing. Life goes on, honey.

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1: 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Keep it close. 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

0: WTF. Woo! You ain't gonna believe this.
1: Nope.
0: It's time for the WTF story of the week.
2: This is something you would do, Lady G.
3: What?
2: A woman was arrested after mailing her ex's new girlfriend a laminated 32-page binder titled Things He Will Eventually Do
3: No,
2: to You.
3: No, I wouldn't do that. You know why I wouldn't do that? Because I don't normally care about the other girl. I don't care for the other girl. Yeah. I don't care why she's there. The relationship is me and him.
2: Hey, look, the binder included timelines, screenshots,
3: jeez,
2: relationship charts, a color-coded warning system, and even sections referencing statements from acquaintances.
3: Let me tell you something, Peasy. If moments like this and situations like this aren't enough proof that women should be running the world.
2: Oh my God. Look, it had items like recurring excuses, relationship patterns, and other day-to-day observations.
3: I know that binder is amazing.
2: Presented.
3: I know it is. And I know she wasn't FedEx just laminating and hole punching. I get it.
2: Did she respond? No, the lady was arrested because
3: why?
2: She was sitting it so many times.
3: Oh, she didn't drop off the one binder.
2: It was coming and coming, man.
3: Let go, boo boo. Let go.
2: The story gained a lot of attention because it's unusual detail and organization.
3: No, it's not. That's women. And I'm telling you, that is just a great example. We would solve world hunger cures and war. We're just that good.
2: Man, y'all that good, but keep on picking the wrong men.

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2: 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High freak with the word in the hand.

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2: The Battle for Vegas comes to Summerlin this weekend. It's the annual charity softball game pitting the Vegas Golden Knights against the Las Vegas Raiders. The Knights' Riley Smith and silver and black tight end Brock Bowers will manage their respective teams from the Las Vegas ballpark dugouts. A home run derby will kick off the festivities at 7 o'clock Saturday night. The Las Vegas Aviators made it 2 in a row in Sacramento, beating the Rivercats 5-1 on Wednesday night, while their parent club, the Athletics, blew a ninth inning lead in San Francisco's on a pair of solo home runs. Final score 2-1 Giants. More than half of the 100 gold bracelets have been handed out at the World Series of Poker. The annual series of events, which draws in card players from around the world vying for title of Poker World Champion, has been going on since May at Horseshoe Las Vegas and Paris Las Vegas. The series' highest profile tournament, the main event, gets underway 1 week from today.
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3: Woo-hoo! 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You guys don't even know. I've been calling for weeks. 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Thank you. Thank you.
4: B, we got you in for Summer League at Thomas & Mack.
3: 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Yay. Thank you. This is Sarah.
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4: 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Oh.
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3: 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I am so happy. 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
8: The battle for Vegas comes to Summerlin this weekend. It's the annual charity softball game pitting the Vegas Golden Knights against the Las Vegas Raiders. The Knights' Riley Smith and silver and black tight end Brock Bowers will manage their respective teams from the Las Vegas ballpark dugouts. A home run derby will kick off the festivities at 7 o'clock Saturday night. The Las Vegas Aviators made it 2 in a row in Sacramento, beating the Rivercats 5-1 on Wednesday night, while their parent club, the Athletics, blew a ninth-inning lead in San Francisco's on a pair of solo home runs. Final score 2-1 Giants. More than half of the 100 gold bracelets have been handed out at the World Series of Poker. The annual series of events, which draws in card players from around the world vying for title of Poker World Champion, has been going on since May at Horseshoe Las Vegas and Paris Las Vegas. The series' highest-profile tournament, the main event, gets underway 1 week from today.
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Caller 19 right now, 320-5834. 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I know you do. Hit my line right now. 320-5834. Summer League tickets up for grabs. Ooh. Oh, hi, dog, 75. Hello.

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